desert. Try to live in a sacred way. I did and I did not. And for everything I lost, there's been something else I got.

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1: Taken out of Egypt.
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But the waters parted and my soul crossed over out of Egypt, out of Pharaoh's dreams.

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You have a problem with this one if the results are the same.

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They sent him down to the old chain gang for beating his wife with a dear little thing. Well, John didn't worry. John didn't cry, but when he got back home, he

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She hated when I call and it's late. I don't wanna keep you waiting. I hope I never keep you waiting. Yeah, I think I know it all, but I don't.

0: future. 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
1: Don't try this at home.
0: I know I probably need to do better. Fuck whoever, keep my shit together. You never told me being rich was so lonely. Nobody know me, oh well.

really all it takes. We don't need nothing but today, today, today, today, today, today, today, today. The world is so small, till it ain't, till it ain't, till it ain't, till it ain't. I'm building up a wall, till it break, till it break, till it break, till it break. 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
1: Messieurs, petite question. 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

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Only when the sky is justified to drop some on the ground. I'm the kind of guy who try to listen for a sound that hides inside silhouettes or rooftops that don't stop. They just drift.

Feeling kind of thrown across the sea to see what silence brings. And I'm the kind of guy who'll fly if you could hold my wings, but not go too high.